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1: 31 minutes after 10 a.m. Let's take a look at those trending stories to the hour compiled by the OJ News Team. With the details, I am Ashleya. Good morning again. The evolution of one of TNT's most controversial artists continues with the announcement from Kayman that he will be deleting the Black Rain video from YouTube. Black Rain, released 3 years ago, gathered 5.6 million views and was the song that catapulted the Six and Seven gangs into full warfare. In the past week, Kayman made an appeal to the authorities to allow him to travel and perform in other Caribbean countries.

0: where he had been banned, saying that he has grown and matured and has taken a new direction. He later took public advice and removed 6 from his name. The decision to remove the Black Rain video from YouTube is another move in which the young man known as Kashif Sankar wants to normalize himself in TNT's entertainment world. Although he has just 151,000 subscribers to his YouTube channel, the young man from St. Paul Street, East Port of Spain, has 63 million views. The search continues for a small aircraft which disappeared while traveling from St. Vincent to Tobago on Friday. The aircraft registered in the DR, Dominican Republic, departed Argyle International Airport in St. Vincent at 11:52 a.m. on Friday and never made it to the A&R Robinson International Airport in Tobago. Prior to this doomed flight, the aircraft appeared to be operating normally. Flight records show that it successfully completed several flights on June 10th and June 12th, landing and taking off without any reported issues. The plane is also known to frequently travel between Grenada and Trinidad. Another step towards the opening of the new terminal building at the A&R Robinson International Airport in Crown Point, the certified, commissioned, and fully documented terminal building was officially handed over by the Ministry of Works to Transport Minister Eli Zakur recently. Basically, everything is now in place for the airport to operate legally. It's now up to the Chief Secretary Farley Augustin and the Transport Minister to come up with a date for the official opening. Can't wait for that. Venezuela's claim that a massive oil slick in the ocean was coming from Trinidad has been rubbished. Hetridge Petroleum CEO Kerry Rampersad is fully shutting down the rumors. He basically said that while oil leaks can happen in the energy sector, the company is built to spot them fast and lock it down. Hetridge used automated SCADA data and manual visual to check the entire offshore setup and found absolutely zero receipts of a major spill. They even teamed up with the Coast Guard and Air Guard to make sure the vibes in the ocean were completely clear, confirming all their systems are running totally normal. So no major spill. And finally, only half of the 48 World Cup teams have played their first game of the tournament, but one nation has already axed their manager following a disastrous start to the tournament. Tunisia head coach Sabri Lamouchi, who played for Nottingham Forest in his playing career, has been ruthlessly sacked following their 5-1 thrashing by Sweden in the early hours of Monday morning. The story is trending now, compiled by the OG News team.
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We got one more song for you, and after this, Alex Warren, former number one, we have to get inside your star pod. Coming our way, courtesy Digicel.

0: says here via Star Chat at 777-4947. Some shout outs going out to Thick Sauce and Crush Trace Sangre Grande, always tuned in. Much love going out to Bina Ashes and Lily in South Trinidad. What's up, guys? Welcome to another week of school and work. All right, it's time to get aside the Star Pod. Coming away, courtesy Digicel, celebrating 20 years together. So on Friday gone, BTS decided to officially release one of their bonus tracks on the Arirang album. And it has already made waves, so much so that it is inside your Star Pod today, Monday. So listeners voted in a poll published on Friday on Billboard, choosing the K-pop superstar's latest digital release as their favorite new music. About 86% of the votes went to that track, Come Over. So Come Over flew to the top spot in a landslide win against new releases from artists like Olivia Rodrigo, Charles Wesley, Cat Psy, Baby Rexha, and more. And other polls are choosing closing time on Sunday. BTS Army kept the group in the lead with more than 86% of the voting. So Come Over, which has, you know, its members among its list of co-writers, and which was co-produced by Circuit and with Sugar and Ammo, you know, had its streaming debut on Friday after previously only being available on the physical deluxe vinyl edition of Arirang. So here we go. New music, bonus track on the Arirang album from BTS, Come Over.
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5: 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On the day of the draw, 10 qualifiers will be chosen. The first three Ojo dads to score virtual World Cup goals will win the prizes. You can only qualify once for the entire promotion across all our frequencies combined. 961 WFM, Star 947 HD, and 107.7 Music for Life. 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
1: Gracie Abrams would hit the wall, taking us to 8 after 11 inside my final hour here with y'all. Here's hoping you're having a good Monday so far. But did you all hear that more than 3 months after the U.S. and Israel first began their war with Iran, the White House and the Iranian regime have agreed a framework deal to bring out a more long-term end to hostilities? Now the question is, how soon could the economy go back to normal? That's the question. We hope this agreed deal goes through and the economy can go back to what it was 3 months before.

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just this morning, I just happened to come across an Instagram reel by Oliver Tree, and I was wondering, wow, who is this young man? And then moments after, hours after, I saw Diplo posting about his passing. Oliver Tree, singer, songwriter, has died after a tragic helicopter crash in Brazil, according to their local authorities. Rest in peace. He was loved by so many. Hey, hey.

0: So just 2 days ago, Oliver Tree, he posted a video that garnered over 183,000 comments alone. I'm not too sure how many likes he had that like option hidden, but Oliver Tree passed away in Brazil. And that video 2 days ago that he posted was concerning Brazil and, of course, their World Cup chances and aim to lift that trophy at the end of the tournament. Well, this from CNN Brazil, citing civil police of Rio de Janeiro, reported Tree and five others were killed after two helicopters collided above an electric vehicle yard in southwest Rio de Janeiro on Sunday morning. And according to reports, Tree and four others were in one helicopter while only a pilot flew in the other. An investigation is underway to determine the exact cause of the crash. But Tree was in the helicopter with four other passengers and its pilot. And Tree, you know, first gained fame in 2010 when he was just 17 years old, working with Skrillex and Zedd's Dead under the same name, Tree. He released an independent album in 2013 before taking a break from the industry to study music technology. He released his first studio album titled Ugly is Beautiful in 2020, which went gold in the United States. His hit single from that album, Life Goes On, went platinum. And he followed his studio debut with Cowboy Tears, Alone in a Crowd, and Love You Madly, Hate You Badly, which came out in April, just April of this year. Tree had a series of tour dates coming up as well, kicking off with a show in Lisbon, Portugal on July 1st. He had tour dates scheduled all over the United States, Europe, Australia, and even China. He was just 32 years old. Rest in peace, Oliver Tree.
1: 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It's easy to qualify. When the announcer signals the goal, three times per shift from 6 a.m. to 6 p.m. Just call and qualify. On the day of the draw, 10 qualifiers will be chosen. The first three Ojo dads to score virtual World Cup goals will win the prizes. You can only qualify once for the entire promotion across all our frequencies combined. 961 WFM, Star 947 HD, and 107.7 Music for Life. 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
1: 31 minutes after 11 a.m. Let's take a look at those trending stories to the hour compiled by the Ojo News Team. With the details, I am Ashleya. And a news feed at this time comes our way courtesy Kiss Baking Company. The evolution of one of TNT's most controversial artists continues with the announcement from Kayman that he will be deleting

0: the Black Rain video from his YouTube channel. Black Rain, released 3 years ago, gathered 5.6 million views and was the song that catapulted the Six and Seven gangs into full warfare. In the past week, Kayman made an appeal to the authorities to allow him to travel and perform in other Caribbean countries where he had been banned, saying that he has grown and matured and has taken a new direction. He later took public advice and removed Six from his name. The decision to remove the Black Rain video from YouTube is another move in which the young man known as Kashif Sankar wants to normalize himself in TNT's entertainment world. Although he has just 151,000 subscribers to his YouTube channel, the young man from St. Paul Street, East Port of Spain, has 63 million views on that video. The House of Representatives will meet at 10:30 this morning once again, with overhanging tensions between the government and the opposition over claims of bias from the parliament staff. The 29-year-old son of Norway's crown princess has been found guilty of two counts of rape and sentenced to 4 years in prison. The three judges in the Oslo District Court cleared him of two other counts of rape, but found him guilty of many of the other offenses of which he has been accused of. Marius Borg Hauby was not in court for the verdict for unspecified health reasons, but joined the session via video link. The streets of New York will be bathed in blue and orange as the city hosts a ticker tape parade on Thursday, the first in Knicks history, to celebrate the team's NBA championship win. The logistics of the parade are still in the works, but it will include a City Hall ceremony where the heroic hoop stars will get the keys to the city from Mayor Mamdani. Let's hope it's a peaceful one. And finally, a group of graduates walked out of Stanford University's graduation on Sunday, moments after Google CEO Sundar Pichai began delivering his keynote address. Videos circulating on social media showed more than 100 students leaving their seats at Stanford Stadium while chanting, "Free! Free! Palestine!" This story is trending now, compiled by the OJ News team and coming our way courtesy Kiss Baking Company.
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apparently Ariana Grande does have some tears left to cry after all that that she has cried with her, what's the name of her friend? Well, she let them all out on stage during her tour. The pop star was about to perform Hampstead in LA on Sunday night when she got so overwhelmed by her fans supporting her, she broke down in tears before introducing the song. Y'all saw that, it went viral. And she said, y'all kind of do this to me. Y'all know I'm a Cancer and the tears are going to come. Yeah, you know what the signs are. Extra

it's okay if you're nobody's girl, because you're probably a daddy. 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So I'm not too sure if you're one of the many millions of people around the world that were locked on to what was happening at the White House lawn with Donald Trump and Melania Trump in front row, obviously, in a man house. He put on this whole thing for his birthday, as he celebrated his birthday yesterday. But what was jaw-dropping, other than all the blood I saw last night, was Josh Hokit making a very offensive post-fight comment in that interview with Joe Rogan in the Octagon. He declared Michelle Obama is a man while being interviewed by Joe Rogan. Out of everything he could have gone on and talk about, he said, Michelle Obama is a man. Am I right, America? That is crazy. I'm sure Donald Trump got a kick out of that. But anyway, that's it for me inside your mid-mornings. Remember, you're already blessed in so many ways. Focus on the positive things in your life to carry you through if you're having a tough day. Remind yourself how much you've gone through, how far you've come, and how much still left for you to get done. You can do it. I believe in you always. Love you guys. Until tomorrow. Here's some Imagine Dragons for you. And congratulations going out to all the dads that qualified through their respective people inside the show today.

0: this Father's Day, score the virtual World Cup goal and win on Ojo. The grand prize winning dad and his guest are heading to the beautiful Cara Hotels for two fantastic all-inclusive nights. Dad also gets a 55-inch TV. We also have second and third place prizes. It's easy to qualify. When the announcer signals the goal, three times per shift from 6 a.m. to 6 p.m. Just call and qualify. On the day of the draw, 10 qualifiers will be chosen. The first three Ojo dads to score virtual World Cup goals will win the prizes. You can only qualify once for the entire promotion across all our frequencies combined. 961 WFM, Star 947 HD, and 107.7 Music for Life. You must be a dad to win. Score a World Cup goal and win on Ojo. 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
3: 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On the day of the draw, 10 qualifiers will be chosen. The first three Ojo dads to score virtual World Cup goals will win the prizes. You can only qualify once for the entire promotion across all our frequencies combined. 961 WFM, Star 947 HD, and 107.7 Music for Life. 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

So you're a tough guy, like you really rough guy. 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I'm that bad type, make your mama sad type. 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

Well, some people seem to think one of those bad guys. I don't think so. It's now 15 minutes after the hour. Good afternoon, Trinidad, Tobago, the world of Ojo. How's everyone today, Monday, June 15th? Good afternoon, welcome. We're live as usual until 3 o'clock this afternoon. Boy Alan is here with you, keeping you company at work, at home, on the road, wherever you are this afternoon. I'm going to be right here with you for the next 3 hours, so stick around. Newsfeed coming at half the hour, keeping you up to date about all that's happening in and around your world. Also on the way, more good music. Star chat on WhatsApp. You could link up 777-4947. We're always happy to hear from you. Bruno Mars is coming up next. Also, Justin Bieber is on the way. Look out for some Young the Giant, John Summit, and much more. So nice to have you on. And don't forget, our Father's Day promotion still rolling along. Yeah, you can get your name in on the list of qualifiers. Stick around for that and much more coming your way right here on The Star.

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1: 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With the details, I'm Alan. Good afternoon. Relief is coming. That was Finance Minister Dave Tanku's message to nurses, teachers, and other groups at the bargaining table, as he says documents are currently being prepared with the relevant appropriations to be made in fiscal

0: 2027. The finance minister was speaking in the parliament today during the mid-year budget review. Government Minister Barry Padarath has declared that the war is on as he stands 10 toes down following Friday's heated exchange in the parliament, in which he accused technical staff at the Red House of unfairly muting mics of government ministers or MPs. Mr. Padarath was seen taking a photo of a staffer at the parliament, which the opposition PNM described as intimidating tactics. Speaking with reporters as he arrived at the Red House this morning for the mid-year budget review, Minister Padarath suggested that he was simply getting his receipts for when a complaint is filed to the Broadcasting Committee. The search continues for a small aircraft which disappeared while traveling from St. Vincent to Tobago on Friday. The aircraft, registered in the Dominican Republic, departed Argyle International Airport in St. Vincent at 11:52 a.m. on Friday and never made it to the A.N.R. Robinson International Airport in Tobago. Prior to the doomed flight, the aircraft appeared to be operating normally. Flight records show that it successfully completed several flights between the islands of and St. Vincent on June 10th and 12th, leaving and taking off without any reported issues. The plane is also known to frequently travel the route between Grenada and Trinidad. Tunisia's World Cup campaign is off to a disastrous start. The Tunisian Football Federation has sacked its head coach, Sabri Lumici, after the North Africans were trashed 5-1 by Sweden in their Group F opener. Moda Kabaz is expected to take charge of the interim basis as Tunisia look to bounce back against Japan on Saturday after their final group match against the Netherlands. And finally, OPEC has revised its 2026 global oil demand growth forecast down to 970,000 barrels per day, down from the previous 1.17 million. The second consecutive downward revision is driven by the Iran conflict and the resulting blockade of the Straits of Hormuz, which has restricted supply and pushed fuel prices sharply higher. So there you go. That's everything that's running this hour, 947 HD, brought to you with the compliments of Island Finance. 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That's our newsfeed. That's everything that's trending right now.
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0: have second and third place prizes. 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You must be a dad to win. Score a World Cup goal and win on Ojo. 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

0: This Father's Day, score the virtual World Cup goal and win on Ojo. The grand prize winning dad and his guest are heading to the beautiful Cara Hotels for two fantastic all-inclusive nights. Dad also gets a 55-inch TV. We also have second and third place prizes. It's easy to qualify. When the announcer signals the goal, three times per shift from 6 a.m. to 6 p.m. Just call and qualify. On the day of the draw, 10 qualifiers will be chosen. The first three Ojo dads to score virtual World Cup goals will win the prizes. You can only qualify once for the entire promotion across all our frequencies combined. 961 WeFM, Star 947 HD, and 107.7 Music for Life. 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

Sometimes you win some, sometimes you lose some, sometimes you draw. Yeah, World Cup fever is on, you know that? Well, game going on right now. If you're not in front of TV, you don't have the access to the score. Halftime, Spain, Cape Verde, 0-0. I know some Brazilian fans are. Brazil not looking good. Played against Morocco, drew 1-1. When was that, Saturday? Yeah, Brazil not looking good at all. Well, I guess they will improve as the tournament goes on. Gotta wait and see. Brazil one of the favorites, France one of the favorites. Later on this afternoon at 3, Belgium versus Egypt, Saudi Arabia, Uruguay, that's at 6 p.m. And later on tonight, Iran versus New Zealand, that's at 9 p.m. Those are the games in the World Cup action today. Yeah. Hey, game is on, of course. 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Ah, yeah. Woo. That's a mouthful. Back to the music right here, 947 HD. More coming in. Don't forget, we have a Father's Day promotion still going on. We're still taking names, still looking for qualifiers, so stick around for that and much more coming your way.

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0: I cannot go an entire day without it as well, too. Oh, I need your love. One Republic, 22 minutes after the hour. Hour number two, live on the Star. 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
2: This Father's Day, score the virtual World Cup goal and win on Ojo. The grand prize winning dad and his guest are heading to the beautiful Cara Hotels for two fantastic all-inclusive nights. Dad also gets a 55-inch TV. We also have second and third place prizes. It's easy to qualify. When the announcer signals the goal, three times per shift from 6 a.m. to 6 p.m. Just call and qualify. On the day of the draw, 10 qualifiers will be chosen. The first three Ojo dads to score virtual World Cup goals will win the prizes. You can only qualify once for the entire promotion across all our frequencies combined. 961 WFM, star 947 HD, and 107.7 Music for Life. You must be a dad to win. Score a World Cup goal and win on Ojo. 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

0: This Father's Day, score the virtual World Cup goal and win on Ojo, the grand prize winning.
1: I wasn't quite ready for you as yet, Conrad. I wasn't quite ready for you as yet. Time to give me a call right now. You can score the virtual goal and win. Yeah. That's how simple it is. Keep it right here, 947HD. Give me a call, 628-2947-622-6765. Come and get your name on the list of qualifiers. That's right. Waiting on you. Let's see.

all the fathers watching World Cup football out. Still nil-nil. 66 minutes gone. Cape Verde and Spain in the World Cup. Well, I ain't giving trouble out. If we can't do it this hour, we're going to do it inside the next hour. Let's wait and see. Guinea, 30 seconds. Counting down. Or even less than that.

0: score the Virtual World Cup goal and win on Ojo. The grand prize winning dad and his guests are heading to the beautiful Kara Hotels for two fantastic all-inclusive nights. Dad also gets a 55-inch TV. We also have second and third place prizes. It's easy to qualify. When the announcer signals the goal, three times per shift from 6 a.m. to 6 p.m. Just call and qualify. On the day of the draw, 10 qualifiers will be chosen. The first three Ojo dads to score Virtual World Cup goals will win the prizes. You can only qualify once for the entire promotion across all our frequencies combined. 961 WeFM, Star 947 HD, and 107.7 Music for Life. You must be a dad to win. Score a World Cup goal and win on Ojo. 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
4: 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SZA is up next. Also, Olivia Dean is on the way. And look out for some Samba, newsfeed, and a whole lot more coming your way. Stick around.

easy to fall in love. I wonder how easy it is to fall out of love. Is it harder? Inquiring minds want to know. 628-2947-622-6765. That is what we're dealing with right now. Try it again this hour. See what goes on. I was inside the last hour to assault. People was busy with the game. Spain versus Cape Verde. The game ended 0-0. Looking forward to Egypt and Egypt playing Belgium. 3 o'clock. I think that's the game, yeah. 3 o'clock. Right now, 628-2947-622-6765. We're taking qualifiers. You know, draw is coming up sometime this week. When it is? Thursday, I think. Friday's a holiday, Labor Day. So I think by Thursday, we should be ready for the draw. Okay, let's go to line one. Oh. I don't know, this line, getting trouble. That line, giving trouble. Kiwal, congratulations to you. I have your name here. It's on the list. It's called a short while ago. Got through. You can too. If you don't if you don't get through inside this hour, you have to wait until the afternoon drive cruise control, eh? Or maybe you have to wait till the next day. You never know. So now is the best time.

0: waiting, waiting. Going once. Good afternoon.
1: Good afternoon.
0: How you doing?
1: I'm okay.
0: Well, you took your time to get here.
1: Not really.
0: You know how long I waited? I'm waiting about 2 minutes now.
1: My apologies.
0: For you to get through. What's your name?
1: My name is Seema.
0: Seema, so nice to have you on Star 947H. You had me sweating there, Seema.
1: Thank you.
0: All right, Seema, gonna put your husband name, boyfriend.

0: husband.
1: Your husband. Okay, nice.
0: Yes.
1: Anyone you'd like to say hi to, Seema?
0: Everybody who's listening on, I'd like to say hi to.
1: All right. Well, you have a wonderful afternoon. I'll take your information off the air.
0: Thank you.
1: All right. Seema is going to put her husband name on the list of qualifiers. See, Seema got you. Kiwal got you as well, too. Yeah, keep it right here at 947. Here comes some more info.
2: This Father's Day, score the virtual World Cup goal and win on Ojo. The grand prize winning dad and his guest are heading to the beautiful Cara Hotels for two fantastic all-inclusive nights. Dad also gets a 55-inch TV. We also have second and third place prizes. It's easy to qualify. When the announcer signals the goal, three times per shift from 6 a.m. to 6 p.m. Just call and qualify. On the day of the draw, 10 qualifiers will be chosen. The first three Ojo dads to score virtual World Cup goals will win the prizes. You can only qualify once for the entire promotion across all our frequencies combined. 961 WFM, star 947 HD, and 107.7 Music for Life. 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Score a World Cup goal and win on Ojo. 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
1: These are stories making headlines around the world. With the details, I'm Alan. Good afternoon. We start off with some football news. European champion Spain were held to a goalless draw by World Cup debutants Cape Verde as both teams opened their FIFA World Cup 2026 campaign at Atlanta Stadium. Spain, winners of Euro 2024 and the 2010 World Cup, were unable to break down the resilient Cape Verde side, who are making their first ever appearance at football's biggest tournament. Cape Verde will next face Saudi Arabia and Uruguay in group play. Argentina entered the tournament as the defending champions after defeating France in the 2022 finals in Qatar. I don't know what that has to do with that. Opposition MP Stuart Young says while the government has used language that suggests it cares for citizens, its policy decisions have been quite contrary. Contribution to the debate in the lower house this afternoon, where the mid-year budget review is taking place, Mr. Young said, the imposition of increased fines and taxes over the past year have put citizens under more strain. The Prime Minister is expected to make an important statement when she takes the floor in the House of Representatives this afternoon. This according to Leader of Government Business Barry Patherat, who told reporters as he head into the chambers earlier today to stay tuned. Three men have been arrested in Brazil after a 21-year-old model died during a rope jumping activity when instructors allegedly failed to attach the safety cord before releasing her from an abandoned bridge. The woman fell about 40 meters to her death, and police are investigating whether the men could face homicide charges. The Ministry of Education has donated children's books to the Coovers Children Hospital, which it says is to support literacy and provide comfort for young patients. The books were presented by Education Minister Dr. Michael Dowlath to Health Minister Dr. Lakran Bodo on Saturday. So there you go. That's everything that's running this hour, 947 HD. That's on Newsfeed.
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Harvey. H-R-V-Y. Harvey. Lie to Me is the name of the song. 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
1: 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When the announcer signals the goal, three times per shift from 6 a.m. to 6 p.m. Just call and qualify. On the day of the draw, 10 qualifiers will be chosen. The first three Ojo dads to score virtual World Cup goals will win the prizes. You can only qualify once for the entire promotion across all our frequencies combined. 961 WeFM, Star 947 HD, and 107.7 Music for Life. 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
2: 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Time for me to go. Coming up next, I got your afternoon drive cruise control, which is going to take you until 6 o'clock this evening. Stick around for that and much more coming your way. Before I go, good afternoon, Bina, Ashes, Lily. I just got a message from someone saying, good day. Good day to you too, whoever you are. All right, enjoy the rest of your afternoon. Also, want to say hi to the ladies at Presidential down there, Rio Claro,

passengers, all our travelers, all the take all the time, be safe. Got some more World Cup football coming up in a short while at 3 o'clock. We have Belgium and Egypt. And later on, yeah, more games now. 6 o'clock and then I think 9 o'clock, 9 or 10 o'clock tonight. Yeah, boy. I'm enjoying my football these days. It's all good. And more to come. Before I go, as usual, got a simple reminder for you. Enjoy life on... Let's try that again. Your life reflects your mindset. Each day attracts hope, peace, trust, love, and faith. Have a good one. Stay safe. Cruise control. Your afternoon drive is straight ahead. Right here at 947 HE. So stick around for that and much more coming.

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0: May our broken streak be over. As we're working through it on this Monday afternoon, June 15, 2026. Inside Cruise Control. Paris is my name. I'm your afternoon drive time companion. You taking you into the sunset. We're playing your favorites and some games.
1: Even though we both know we're liars and we start each other's fires, we just know that we'll be alright. Even though we kicked out the party, cause we both hate everybody.

0: Hello, good afternoon.
1: Hi, good afternoon.
0: Yay, is shout your crew one time.
1: Big up to Vancouver.
0: Yay. All right. She's bigging up. But you bigging up. All right, you bigging up half the country. Nothing wrong with that. Hold the line for me, please. What's that?
1: I think it's a big family, so yeah.
0: All right, nicely done. Hold the line for me, please. Yep, we are logging in one qualifier inside our Cruise Control edition of the Ojo Father's Day 2026 promotion, where one dad could be the grand prize winner of a beautiful Cara Hotels stay for two fantastic all-inclusive nights, plus a 55-inch TV for him to carry home. I wonder who he's sharing that with. And two other fathers can win. This is finals week, and we are kicking things off here. And all of that is brought to you with the kind compliments of Cara Hotels, Shell Helix, Samurai Restaurant, Universal Cereals, Royal Castle, Jameson, Courts, Yarg's Salon and Spa, Woodford Cafe, Sakura Arts Marketplace, Glorious Bodies, Glorious Minds, Day Spa, U.S. Polo Association, Flor de Caña Rum, available at Vintage Imports, Aldo, Skechers, Psycho Bunny, Aeropostale, and Bath and Body. 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
2: 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On the day of the draw, 10 qualifiers will be chosen. The first three Ojo dads to score virtual World Cup goals will win the prizes. 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
1: 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That's an excuse to turn down your pot for the weekend and check them out. Check these messages out and we will be coming to you soon with the stories trending in and around your Ojo world via the news feed to the hour. Some of your favorites before that.

Cup is on, and also parliamentary bacchanal, as you would have heard last week. Public Utilities Minister Barry Patteras conducted himself in a way that is rumored to be unbecoming in Parliament. He said he was just getting his receipts. Most are saying that it was just another example of workplace harassment. Caught on camera. We'll find out more about that after this.

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1: Brought to you this hour with the kind compliments of the Kiss Baking Company. Sport-wise, Egypt are leading Belgium 1-0 at the 2026 World Cup. Imam Ashour broke the deadlock midway through the first half with a fine strike that beat Real Madrid goalkeeper Thibaut Courtois. Egypt are looking for their first ever World Cup victory in their fourth appearance at the tournament, while Belgium are favourites to top the group. Meanwhile, European champion Spain were held to a goalless draw by World Cup debutants Cape Verde, as both teams opened their FIFA World Cup 2026 campaigns earlier today at Atlanta Stadium. Spain, winners of Euro 2024 and the 2010 World Cup, were unable to break down a resilient Cape Verde side who are making their first ever appearance at football's biggest tournament. Cape Verde will next face Saudi Arabia and Uruguay in group play. Argentina enter the tournament as defending champions after defeating France in the Qatar 2022 final. Now to local news. Relief is coming. That was Finance Minister Dave Tanku's message to nurses, teachers and other groups at the bargaining table, as he says documents are currently being prepared with the relevant appropriations to be made in fiscal 2027. The Finance Minister was speaking in the Parliament today during the mid-year budget review. Government Minister Barry Patterath has declared that the war is on as he stands 10 toes down following Friday's heated exchange in the Parliament, in which he accused technical staff at the Red House of unfairly muting the mics of government MPs. Patterath was seen taking a photo of a staffer at the Parliament, with which the opposition PNM described as intimidating tactics. Speaking with reporters as he arrived at the Red House this morning, Minister Patterath suggested he was simply getting his receipts for when a complaint is filed to the Broadcasting Committee. And finally, OPEC has revised its 2026 global oil demand growth forecast down to 970,000 barrels per day, down from the previous 1.17 million. This second consecutive downward revision is driven by the Iran conflict and the resulting blockade of the Strait of Hormuz, which has restricted supply and pushed fuel prices sharply higher. And that puts a wrap to this hour's news feed inside Cruise Control, brought to you with the kind compliments of the Kiss Baking Company. Stay tuned for your next news feed coming up in approximately 1 hour's time. I'm Paris. Good afternoon.
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0: is the end. 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

Podcast. 11 minutes away from 4 o'clock. As we get into the brand spanking new number one on the Hot Billboard 100 from Ariana Grande. Have you heard it yet?

And she's also making it abundantly clear that she hates ICE using her music in their social media. Especially since they're not using it with her permission. Taylor Swift hasn't said anything about that, though, as they've used three of her songs already. So we know whose side she's on, right? It's wild and wacky out there. Just be careful, please, especially if you're listening to a stateside. Hit us up in the Star Chat at 1-866-877-4947 if that's the case, and let us know how you're doing in the midst of all of that dystopian present madness. Meantime, I've got to remind you that you could watch the FIFA World Cup on Rush Sports with Digicel Plus, in case you didn't know. 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

0: Ashes, thanks as always for the positive vibrations. And good afternoon to Michael the Tint Boss, who is always giving trouble in the Star Chat. Not just in Parliament, you know, everywhere. First, let's get into some messages.
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These are weird times, and people have to be very careful as to where they stand on the opportunities to make money. She's making it very clear, as I mentioned earlier. 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
0: 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Remember, there are two more qualifying opportunities coming up. Keep listening. This Father's Day, score the virtual World Cup goal and win on Ojo. The grand prize winning dad and his guest are heading to the beautiful Cara Hotels for two fantastic all-inclusive nights. Dad also gets a 55-inch TV. We also have second and third place prizes. It's easy to qualify when the announcer

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0: Yay! Shout your crew one time.
1: I'd like to big up all the workers at Inelectra and all that are locked on to 947.
0: We like that. Hold the line for me, please.

0: But at least we're going to give some dads some extra comfort, some extra pampering on this Father's Day. As two dads are going home with a whole host of prizes, but one dad in particular, the grand prize winner, is heading to the beautiful Cara Hotels for two fantastic all-inclusive nights. Plus, he will get a 55-inch TV to carry home. Oh, yes. And all of that will be brought to you with the kind compliments of Cara Hotels, Shell Helix, Samurai Restaurant, Universal Cereals, Royal Castle, Jameson, Courts, Yarg Salon and Spa, Woodford Cafe, 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That means that there is one more qualifying opportunity left. One more for today, Monday. 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

0: p.m. Just call and qualify. On the day of the draw, 10 qualifiers will be chosen. 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As we are looking to perpetuate the good vibes in the midst of the dystopian present in which we live, which we'll find out more about inside the news feed to the hour after these favorites. But first, some more messages.
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8: 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Is that okay?

0: Another one for BTS Army. As we do indeed dive into what's trending in and around the Ojo world via the news feed. 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
0: Brought to you this hour with the kind compliments of Guardian Asset Management. Prime Minister Kamala Prasad Bisesa has revealed alleged irregularities under the former administration, including claims that Flavorite Foods built up over $2.3 million in unpaid electricity bills while still receiving service and was later reconnected despite arrears.

0: a statement before the House of Representatives this afternoon, the Prime Minister said disciplinary proceedings have been ordered as she raised concerns about possible preferential treatment and missing court filings in the debt recovery process. The government is navigating the current global constraints cautiously but with optimism. As he delivered the mid-year budget review today, Finance Minister Dave Tanku said, while higher global energy prices will bring in more revenue for the country, there's a flip side, as the prices for fuel imports, transportation, and ultimately food can also see increases. AmCham TT has raised concern that the government's proposed TT $2.9 billion supplementary appropriation is largely concentrated in recurrent expenditure, warning that this type of spending alone will not drive long-term economic growth. It said a sustained progress depends on higher productivity, stronger competitiveness, and greater investment in development projects. The chamber also noted encouraging elements in the mid-year review, including continued focus on digital transformation and modernization of the Customs and Excise Division. Government Minister Barry Padarath has admitted to taking a photo of a technical staffer at the parliament, but denies that there was anything nefarious about his actions. Speaking to reporters outside the Red House today, the minister offered the explanation that he snapped the photo to later file a complaint to the Parliament's Broadcasting Committee, as he says there have been challenges in the past of not being able to name or identify who complaints are being made against. And finally, former Member of Parliament Anita Haynes-Allain has weighed in on the state of governance in the country, calling it alarming but not surprising. Haynes-Allain, who was among a group of former UNC MPs who had been branded as dissidents after publicly challenging the leadership of Kamla Prasad Bisesa, said in a statement, "We are seeing the same bullying tactics being used against government employees." And that puts a wrap to this hour's news feed Inside Cruise Control, brought to you with the kind compliments of Guardian Asset Management. Stay tuned for your next news feed coming up in approximately 1 hour's time. I'm Paris. Good afternoon.
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0: Hello, good afternoon.
1: Hello, good afternoon.
0: Yes, sir. Big up your team one time.
1: Yes, I want to shout out to the PSF.
0: All right, PSF. Good afternoon to you. Hold the line.
1: PFL.
0: All right. Well, good afternoon to them, and hold the line for me, please.

0: Somebody is dedicating that to their dad, and they could probably give him the hookup where he could end up going on a beautiful Cara Hotels fantastic all-inclusive two-night stay, plus get a 55-inch TV. And two other dads are going to receive another bunch of prizes, all with the kind compliments of Cara Hotels, Shell Helix, Samurai Restaurant, Universal Cereals, Royal Castle, Jameson, Courts, Yarg 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
1: 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It's easy to qualify. When the announcer signals the goal, three times per shift from 6 a.m. to 6 p.m. Just call and qualify. On the day of the draw, 10 qualifiers will be chosen. The first three Ojo dads to score virtual World Cup goals will win the prizes. You can only qualify once for the entire promotion across all our frequencies combined. 961 WeFM, Star 947 HD, and 107.7 Music for Life. 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

Good afternoon to Mikel Locked On. What are we paying attention to coming up in the news feed to the hour? I'll let you know.

That's when you're supposed to come to life, though, Olivia. Come on now. Well, you've got to come alive and make sure that dad is fully represented and celebrated and pampered. 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Shouts to Maria Santana and Thick Sauce of Quash Trace in Sangre Grande, locked on. Some favorites, old and new, before we head into our news feed to the hour. But first, these messages.

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1: Brought to you this hour with the kind compliments of the Kiss Speaking Company. The Prime Minister today disclosed the names of several former government ministers who she alleges were on a list of accounts protected from disconnection for non-payment of their electricity bills. Delivering a statement in the Parliament today, Prime Minister Kamla Prasad Bisesa alleged that the list included former Prime Minister Dr. Keith Rowley, now opposition leader Penelope Beckles, and as an entity, the headquarters of the Tobago Council of the People's National Movement. The Prime Minister said it was unfair that everyday citizens were punished for non-payment of their bill while those in power at the time had been given perks. Opposition MP Stuart Young says while the government has used language that suggests it cares for citizens, its policy decisions have been quite the contrary. Contributing to debate in the lower house earlier this afternoon on the mid-year budget review, Young said the imposition of increased fines and taxes over the past year have put citizens under more strain, and he made it about semantics when he chided the government about its claim of being a champion for the little man, as he says the term alone exposes their true thought process. Sport-wise, Belgium came from behind to earn a 1-1 draw with Egypt in their opening Group G match of the FIFA World Cup 2026. Imam Ashour fired Egypt ahead in the first half, but Belgium salvaged a point after substitute Romelu Lukaku's immediate impact forced an own goal from Mohamed Hani. Three men have been arrested in Brazil after 21-year-old Maria Eduarda Rodriguez de Freitas died during a rope jumping activity when instructors allegedly failed to attach her safety cord before releasing her from an abandoned bridge. The woman fell about 40 meters to her death, and police are investigating whether the men could face homicide charges. And finally, here at home, the Ministry of Education has donated children's books to the Coover Children's Hospital, which it says is to support literacy and provide comfort for young patients. The books were presented by Education Minister Dr. Michael Dowlap to Health Minister Dr. Lakram Bodo on Saturday. And that puts a wrap to this hour's news feed and the news for the day. Brought to you with the kind compliments of the Kiss Speaking Company. I'm Paris. Good afternoon.
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3: 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When the announcer signals the goal, three times per shift from 6 a.m. to 6 p.m. Just call and qualify. On the day of the draw, 10 qualifiers will be chosen. The first three Ojo dads to score virtual World Cup goals will win the prizes. You can only qualify once for the entire promotion across all our frequencies combined. 961 WeFM, Star 947 HD, and 107.7 Music for Life. 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
3: 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On the day of the draw, 10 qualifiers will be chosen. The first three Ojo dads to score virtual World Cup goals will win the prizes. 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
3: 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On the day of the draw, 10 qualifiers will be chosen. The first three Ojo dads to score virtual World Cup goals will win the prizes. 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
2: 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We also have second and third place prizes. It's easy to qualify. When the announcer signals the goal, three times per shift from 6 a.m. to 6 p.m. Just call and qualify. On the day of the draw, 10 qualifiers will be chosen. The first three Ojo dads to score virtual World Cup goals will win the prizes. You can only qualify once for the entire promotion across all

0: 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You must be a dad to win. Score a World Cup goal and win on Ojo. 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

0: second and third place prizes. 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You must be a dad to win. Score a World Cup goal and win on Ojo. 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
2: 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Dad also gets a 55-inch TV. We also have second and third place prizes. It's easy to qualify. When the announcer signals the goal, three times per shift from 6 a.m. to 6 p.m. Just call and qualify. On the day of the draw, 10 qualifiers will be chosen. The first three Ojo dads to score virtual World Cup goals will win the prizes. You can only qualify once for the entire promotion across all our frequencies combined. 961 WFM, Star 947 HD, and 107.7 Music for Life. You must be a dad to win. Score a World Cup goal and win on Ojo. 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